glad you want to know, cause why? Well, listen, the whistle's blowing, the train is going, here I come, here I come. I'm so tired of roaming, that's why I'm homing, taking the midnight choo-choo train, won't be long.

Master Juan Luis aus Louisiana. Charles Aznavour skal vi ned høre. I didn't see the time go by.